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0: The excitement is coming to the Caribbean as the Limacol Women's Caribbean Premier League takes over from September 5th to September 17th. 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
1: The excitement is coming to the Caribbean as the Lima Ball Women's Caribbean Premier League takes over from September 5th to September 17th. Catch the Trinbago Knight Riders, Barbados Tridents, Jamaica Empress, and Guyana Amazon Warriors battling it out for the Women's Caribbean Premier League glory. The competition continues with matches on September 10th, 12th, and 13th before the playoff on September 16th at 10 a.m. and the final on September 17th at 2 p.m. Tune in to CNC3 for televised matches straight to the final exclusively on CNC3 and CNC3Live.com. 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

excitement is coming to the Caribbean as the Limacol Women's Caribbean Premier League takes over from September 5th to September 17th. Catch the Trinbago Knight Riders, Barbados Tridents, Jamaica Empress, and Guyana Amazon Warriors battling it out for the Women's Caribbean Premier League glory. 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

0: 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That's because we're 9.5, the ultimate one.
1: Thought I might love you again.

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I'm Jesse Ramdeo with headline news here on CNC3 and the TBC Radio Network. A rolling series of states of emergency. This latest 6 months measure spanning between March and September has, according to Prime Minister Kamla Prasad Bisesa, resulted in 5,802 people being arrested, of which 3,552 have since been charged. With the emergency period now set to expire in the coming days, Prasad Bisesa, in a Facebook post yesterday, is declaring the emergency period a success. Armed with a declassified report, Prasad Bisesa shared details of the SOE's operations because she says transparency is critical. The report found that firearms and ammunition topped the serious crime charges, with 558 people charged. There were also 246 charges for robbery, 238 for general larceny and 225 for breaking offences. Another 214 people were charged for possession of narcotics for trafficking. The figures also showed 66 people were charged for home invasions. The report also reveals that of the close to 600 preventive detention orders executed, 240 have since been formally charged. And while the SOE is due to end on September 17th, she insists the message to criminals remains clear. Her government will take, quote, harsh and brutal measures against them. In other news, outstanding prize monies owed to Carnival stakeholders for the 2026 celebrations will be paid by the end of September. Culture and

0: aged 15 to 17 accounting for the largest group. 14 people were charged with trafficking and related offences, bringing the total charge since 2013 to 99. The US has called for strong investigations, improved victim identification, more shelters and faster court proceedings. We'll stay tuned for another news update at the top of the hour and for comprehensive coverage in our midday news and major newscast at 7 p.m. on CNC3.
1: 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That's because we're 9.5, the ultimate one.

0: right, so the key question is, did you time it right?
1: What are we timing?
0: Did you time today right? All the listeners out there, did it time it right? Did it come at the right time? Did it feel like it came too soon?
1: I was now thinking, wait, how are we here already?
0: It is Monday, and if we're here, hey, you gotta be here. We're here for you. Falster DJ Danny, the Morning Reset. Welcome to Monday the
1: 14th of September, almost smack dab in the middle of the month.
0: Right, so there's to tell you, time waits on no one.
1: Yeah, boy. Morning.
0: Yes, so hoping you guys had a restful, productive weekend, and if not, well, let's start that clock all over from today. Wishing you the best, one song at a time. Got a great show planned. I'm kidding.
1: Do we?
0: Well, we have a great show. As you plan the part, well, we're working on that. All right, welcome to the Morning Reset. Let's do this.

I know some of us are still in belief, like, don't believe it's Monday. Uptown, downtown, all around town, north, east, central, and south. Yeah, 9-5, the ultimate one, waking you up, shaking you up, and getting you ready for the actuality. 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

0: Well, maybe a glass with some water or some, maybe some orange juice. 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Is it a cup of coffee? 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

0: Me not ready for all them thing. On top of the list Monday. Well, it's here and we're doing it. 27 after 6 o'clock, so DJ Danny.
1: So, maybe the weather is to your liking today because according to The Guardian, light showers. So, very, very cloudy with extended periods of light showers or rain and the medium chance of isolated thunderstorm activity. Now, conditions are expected to improve by early afternoon, but we still have a maximum 33 degrees Celsius in Trinidad and 32 degrees Celsius in Tobago.
0: So a day to walk with the umbrella. May not have to use it, but better be prepared. That's what I always say. All right, so
1: the weather was kind of umbrella-ish this weekend, at least in my parts. Saturday was a lot of rain and really overcast and cool. And
0: it was
1: lovely weather.
0: Saturday was, yeah, we took it in stride. September is here. It's off to the races for the kids. 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

Stuart, were you burning up over the weekend? 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I know there's something going around. 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Let's say good morning to Marlon, to Bina Ashes and Lily, to Reggie Dan, and of course to the crew, Terrence and Arlene. Good morning, Hannah, Sammy, Paige, and Dominic.

Oh, if a cannibal was to grab you up and nom nom nom and eat you right now, what would you taste like? 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

0: excitement is coming to the Caribbean as the Limacol Women's Caribbean Premier League takes over from September 5th to September 17th. Catch the Trinbago Knight Riders, Barbados Tridents, Jamaica Empress, and Guyana Amazon Warriors battling it out for the Women's Caribbean Premier League glory. 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

0: you still have all your letters of past? All your letters of lovers past. Love letters of long lost from long time.
1: How much do you have?
0: How much I have?
1: Yeah.
0: Kill? If I tell you.
1: How much? Sounds like you're trying to make up a figure.
0: I'm trying to quantify it. When last I used that number, boy, it's been a while.
1: So,
0: about four letters, boy. Was this cards? How much letters I have, boy?
1: Wait. So you have love letters from people,
0: from actual people.
1: Wow,
0: who could write?
1: That's on paper.
0: Yeah.
1: It's from the 1900s.
0: No, it's not.
1: It's from the 1900s.
0: It's not paper, Danny.
1: What's that?
0: Stone tablets.
1: Wow. From stone the early 1900s, not the late 1900s.
0: BC, yeah.
1: Wow.
0: Yeah.
1: I heard somebody refer to like that the other day, and I said, wait, what? The 1900s, you know.
0: Yeah.
1: Yeah.
0: Well, I was born in the...
1: The late 1900s.
0: Yeah.
1: Yeah.
0: 19. It sounds weird to say that.
1: Sounds so weird.
0: All right, so I was thinking, you know, we need to boost people getting involved in supporting sports. We also need that people to watch more sports. So therefore, the more people watch more sports, the more corporate interest there is, the more money it makes. Everybody makes money. Everybody's happy.
1: Yeah.
0: So let's team up the sports things. So I have this fantastic idea that just seems so, you know.
1: Let's decide if it's fantastic or not. Tell us your idea.
0: All right, so we're going to batch all the different types of sports together in one game.
1: All.
0: So we get in the best bowlers, the best cricket bowlers, because of their ferocious aim and style for a target. The target is always the wicket, right?
1: Mm-hmm.
0: So then they could recreate any target they want. So we get in bowlers to bowl to lawn tennis players. The lawn tennis players now are going to hit that ball and find the best runners, track and field runners we have. So it's like a kind of scoot, high intensity.
1: So they're going to hit the runners or they're going to try and catch the ball?
0: No, catch? No.
1: But you said they're going to combine all of these sports together.
0: So far.
1: That's only three equals.
0: So far. That's just one thing.
1: Do you know how many sports there are in the world?
0: I know, but hold on. So we're using the bowlers. They're going to bowl to the lawn tennis players.
1: Yeah, we see it.
0: The lawn tennis players are not going to hit that ball and try to hit all the fast track and field runners. So they have to run from the ball from the tennis players.
1: Okay. That's so, three sports.
0: So fun. We'll have another game. We'll quit another game after another sport.
1: Do you know how many sports there are anyway?
0: You're missing my point. I'm saying that's just one. That's just one thing. We could do another thing and involve shot put, right? Or javelin throwers. And also the runners. The runners have to try to not let the javelin hit them in the back.
1: Like
0: and go through
1: a reality show that,
0: but,
1: you know.
0: But won't you pay to go see that?
1: I mean, do you know how many sports there are in the world? You still didn't answer the question.
0: 2,000 and something.
1: Nope. More.
0: 200,000 and something.
1: There are over 8,000 indigenous sports and sporting games played around the world. So you want to come up with games that incorporate all 8,000 of them into different variations.
0: Well, they could never be all 8,000, but we could just want a few for now.
1: Right. Okay. You know what to do with all of these, you know, bubbling ideas that you have.
0: I know. I'm going to call Digicel. I'm going to call B-Vile. I'm going to call Unipet. I'm going to call End. I'm going to all the banks and say, what do you think about this? We have all these tennis players and cricketers.
1: But those aren't sporting
0: who just do
1: companies.
0: Nothing when, no, they wouldn't invest in it.
1: Oh, okay. Hold on. Let me laugh.
0: Wouldn't you like to see the... Would you like to see the best runners, the best local track and field runners, running for their life from the best bowlers?
1: But if they get hit with a ball, wouldn't that end their track and field running life outside of sports?
0: Of course it would. It'll teach them to be better. It'll teach them to be better.
1: Wow.
0: At not getting hit.
1: Wow.
0: I would pay to go and see that every day.
1: I hear that.
0: Yeah.
1: You have paid for no sports. You paid... When was the last sport and event you went to see live?
0: Well, that is not my fault. Because my first introduction to sports was bathroom sports, and I didn't have to pay for that. So it's officially 7 o'clock in Trinidad and Tobago. Network news coming up right here at 9.5, the ultimate one. It's coming to you with the kind compliments of TN Tech, 80 years of power, past, present, future.

0: Good morning. I am Jensen Levin with Headline News on CNC3 and the TBC Radio Network. Trinidad and Tobago has retained its Tier 2 status in the United States 2025 Trafficking in Persons Report, even as 30 victims were identified locally last year. This means the government has not fully met with the U.S. standards, but is making a real attempt to achieve compliance. The U.S. is calling for stronger investigations, improved victim identification, more shelters, and faster court proceedings. The findings are contained in the annual report laid in Parliament on Friday. The counter-trafficking unit received 96 reports of suspected trafficking, launched 62 investigations, and conducted 13 operations. All 30 confirmed victims were sexually exploited females, of which 29 were Venezuelan nationals and one a Trinidadian. 13 were minors, with girls aged 15 to 17 accounting for the largest group. 14 people were charged with trafficking and related offenses, bringing the total charge since 2013 to 99. Farmer Lincoln Babalal says farmers and vendors were forced out of their usual selling area at the exterior of the Prince's Tongue Market by police and employees of the Prince's Tongue Regional Corporation. The farmers say they have sold from their shed for over 20 years, but the new location does not meet their needs. But some vendors welcome the move.
1: With everyday vendors inside here, so it's unfair for we when they're using them as a farmers, and they're not farmers. Yes, they may be planting one or two things, but they're buying just like us and selling that outside it. You understand? So it's unfair.
0: Meanwhile, fish vendor Terry Ragu points out another issue with the market, which was closed for a month for repairs, saying the only work done was a repair of the lights. Chairman of the Prince's Tongue Regional Corporation, Gauri Rupnarain, says the farmers were given prior notice of the move. He says they were relocated because vendors who sell inside the market were complaining that the farmers' arrangement was negatively affecting their sales. He promised that repair works on the market will continue. Outstanding prize money owed to Carnival stakeholders for the 2026 celebrations will be paid by the end of September. Culture and Community Development Minister Michelle Benjamin confirmed this to CNC3 News.

0: nation into the next generation.
1: It's great to be number one again. Everything that you want. 9-5 is now the ultimate one.

0: every single time I hear this song, I'm thinking in my mind, I'm doing like this high energy but cheesy dance. I mean, to the beat, questionably to the beat. 7 after 7 o'clock, hour number 2.
1: Such a good running song.
0: Yeah.
1: It really, really is. Good song for cardio. Get that heart rate up, if you, especially if you're trying to time your steps to the beat. Yeah.
0: Well, that would make sense.
1: Yeah.
0: That's okay, good. So you mentioned you're going to hot yoga. What's hot yoga?
1: Well, they just open on the AC or the fan.
0: Oh, I know what that is like.
1: What is it like?
0: Hot boxing. Yoga for the lungs.
1: Okay, I get it, right.
0: And the instructors are all on, you know? Yeah.
1: No, the instructor was a person.
0: Hot boxing, you know? Yeah.
1: Right.
0: I had box over the weekend. Look at that.
1: That sounds like, you know, it was really good for your health.
0: It was.
1: Yeah?
0: It was. A controlled breathing. It was a pretty good grade too. Fantastic.
1: But funny that you said Girl Scout cookies.
0: Yeah, that's what it was I had, yeah.
1: Oh, that was the name of the brand.
0: Of the instructor.
1: Of the instructor.
0: When I was hotboxing, yeah. In my yoga class, in my van, yeah. Yeah.
1: How many people were in the class?

0: Wow. Well, my class was a little bigger.
1: Okay, cool.
0: Yeah, it was yesterday morning. It was a good start to
1: my
0: Sunday.
1: How long does hot yoga last?
0: It was an hour and 15, 20-ish minutes.
1: So it's a bit sauna-esque.
0: Well, yes, I was at least drenched in sweat at the end of it, but
1: And do you all do like group hugs after that?
0: You don't, but you do share, you know, the energy and the space and, you know, your namaste everybody after.
1: Yeah.
0: It was good, it was real good. It's only one pose that I was kind of struggling with.
1: Yeah.
0: But,
1: your pups any pose?
0: I did not.
1: You did not, okay.
0: No. But, so, I mean, all those are things that involve in hot yoga. Wait.
1: But this is me. I know,
0: all of those things
1: I know people pass gas in yoga.
0: Yeah.
1: But in a room with no AC, that's heated by body heat.
0: And breathing.
1: It must be wonderful.
0: It was actually really good.
1: Okay.
0: It was fantastic. I think I'm going to go every Sunday. It's a good start to my week.
1: So hot yoga is cheaper than regular yoga. It has to be because it's
0: why?
1: Less costs. No AC
0: it's
1: bill.
0: It's still in the building with AC.
1: I don't know.
0: But see, let you talk about Girl Scouts.
1: Yeah.
0: I actually have an article here about Girl Scouts cookies.
1: That's right? What I'm saying. The Girl Scout cookies are what I had.
0: For dogs.
1: Oh.
0: They are expanding their repertoire of products. And they will be offering cookies for dogs for the first time from January 2027.
1: These are not chocolate cookies, right?
0: They're
1: not supposed to be.
0: They don't look like chocolate cookies. They actually look a little bit...
1: Are they made with real Girl Scouts?
0: They are not made with Girl Scouts. They're actually blueberry muffin-flavored cookies.
1: Okay, that's for doggies.
0: And they were developed with Bark, a New York-based seller of dog treats and toys. And the cookies are called Patch Pals.
1: Ooh.
0: And they will be sold only online. So if you want to look for some Girl Scout cookies for your doggies,
1: yeah,
0: then you can go online from January and look out for it. They said it's the first allergy-friendly cookie. And there's also an oatmeal version.
1: Oh, sounds like a lot of fun. That second option. Ooh.
0: Mm,
1: oatmeal.
0: Yum. Oatmeal cookies. But do you think your dog is going to know the difference?
1: No.
0: Exactly.
1: All it has to hear is the pack.
0: It just needs to hear like a splash. Is that corn kernels?
1: What's that?
0: Yeah.
1: Hey, so what's a dog's favorite thing to drink?
0: I don't know, bear?
1: Moby. What does Moby come from? Say it now.
0: A tree.
1: Yeah, what part of the tree?
0: A tree.
1: No, where Moby comes
0: the
1: from?
0: Skin. The tree skin. Okay, the bark.
1: All right.
0: The bark.

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corner, Ojo Road and River Street, Sangre Grande. Oh, this one going. This is Friday 11th. Okay, this is Dawn. 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
5: 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Who will

0: Oh, the Lush Life. Sarah Larson taking us to 7:25. Lush and Green. I think Lush and Green, I think of mangoes. I was gifted 2 mangoes day before yesterday, Gil. I have them in my refrigerator.
1: Okay, it's still mango season.
0: Well, apparently these mangoes are called butterscotch mangoes.
1: Oh, wow.
0: And I was told it's just like Julie mango, but a little more sweeter, like ridiculous.
1: What?
0: I was told ridiculous.
1: What does it look like?
0: Like clay in your throat, kind of, it's so sweet. It looks like a cross between a small calabash and, you know, calabash mango, right?
1: That's a big one?
0: No, the Graham is the real big one.
1: Okay.
0: But it looks like a cross between calabash mango and some other kind. I don't know. It doesn't look like
1: a Julie. It doesn't look like a Julie.
0: It doesn't look
1: like a
0: Julie.
1: That's what I'm trying to get at.
0: But when you think about it, if you Google how many varieties of mango, known varieties of mango.
1: Plenty, thousands.
0: Worldwide. Well, there's not as, I think the most varieties of anything is potatoes. There are thousands of species of potatoes. I mean, species, varieties.
1: There are over 2,000 distinct mango varieties.
0: Look at that. And we usually fight. We usually fight between starch and juice.
1: Although only about 20 to 30 of them are traded internationally on a large scale. But I would just guess maybe, you know, only one really matters.
0: Yeah, starch.
1: And that would not be starch.
0: Starch, yeah.
1: That would not be starch. How many varieties of potatoes?
0: About 6,000.
1: 4,000 to 5,000 different varieties of potatoes. And they say about 3,000 of them are native to the Andes region of South America.
0: All the different little colors and shapes, Peru. And it looks so pretty.
1: Mm-hmm.
0: Yeah, boy. And we just get regular potato.
1: No, they have, they have the little bags with the little ones, and they have the purple and the little, you know.
0: I know.
1: You just want to leave your skin on and cook them.
0: Correct. Yeah. Yes. All right, 27 after 7 o'clock. Are you interested in getting a glass collection recycling bin for your community, business, or school? 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
1: So you thought potatoes had the most variety. Wrong.
0: Which has the most?
1: Apples.
0: Oh.
1: There are over 7,500 varieties of apples grown worldwide. Why? Why do you need so much different kind of apples?
0: But apples and potatoes are not the same.
1: Potato, potato.
0: What? What is French for potato?
1: French for apple is pomme. Potato is good. I should know this, boy.
0: Right. Pomme de terre.
1: Well, potato of the earth.
0: Right. Yeah. See, so apples are apples and potatoes, but, same thing.
1: Well, but earth apples.
0: Earth apples,
1: And maybe that might be one of the 7,500 varieties.
0: It doesn't sound like something if I go to a restaurant. So we have braised lamb shank and earth apples.
1: I mean, that sounds kind of cool. You'll be like, what fanciness is this?
0: Do tell more.
1: And then he come and it's like mashed potatoes. Wouldn't you be disappointed?
0: No, if they put apples in it, I'll be disappointed in my mashed potatoes. Like, when, how I get really disappointed.
1: Potato salad.
0: At Christmas time, because people just put fruits in salad.
1: Well, you mean you can make a little potato salad with some little small chunks of apple. That could be a thing. That sound like it'll taste nice.
0: Security, come and take this girl to my studio. Oh, geed. This thing goes to put raisins and rice.
1: You've never tried it.
0: You look forward to Christmas.
1: Raisins and rice is not the worst thing.
0: Yes.
1: Or maybe cranberries instead.
0: Oh, you know what's worse than raisins and rice? Ogid? Chana. Put in chana in salad. Why people just do that?
1: That is so good. That is such a great source of protein, one, and the textures. It gives you, like, you know, different feelings in your mouth from the different textures.
0: Yes, feelings of ogid.
1: No.
0: Feelings of,
1: like,
0: why?
1: You know, like mouth gasms.
0: Who put this in this?
1: Yeah, no, I had a really good chana salad the other day with beets, and it just had all these different things, but they all had different textures, and it tastes amazing. Don't knock it till you try it. Chana salad is life.
0: Oh, good.
1: I'm telling you.
0: Listen, anyway.
1: If I could say that, trust me, you might like it.
0: What's that thing? Three bean salad?
1: Three bean salad.
0: Yeah. Chana is one of the beans, right?
1: Okay, yes.
0: Yes?
1: Mm-hmm.
0: But chana is not a bean, so it done gone wrong already.
1: What it is?
0: It's a pea.
1: Well, beans, peas, same thing. No, potato, tomato.
0: Tomato, potato, apples. Yes, you wouldn't say that. All right, 7:30 on the dot. 9 days coming up.

right, so check this out. I know it's only Monday, but we got a giveaway coming up. Ooh. All right, so check it out. 625-2095. 625-2095. That will be the number you are calling to win yourself a ticket for the Caribbean Music Awards. I got all the information coming up. I'm going to dish it out, absorb it. The question is going to be based on it. Win it. How easy is that? Just get the questions correct. Let's go. Bing bong.

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3: 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Are you ready? Listen up. So, for the very first time, the Caribbean Music Awards are coming home to the Caribbean. After three celebrated years at Brooklyn's historic King's Theatre, the fourth annual Caribbean Music Awards will take place on Saturday, September 19th. National Academy for the Performing Arts in Napa in Port of Spain, Trinidad and Tobago. Now, only listen to everything I say here, because there's a ticket giveaway based on all of this coming up in this segment. Now, the theme this year's celebration unfolds under the theme Sounds of the Caribbean, okay? Sounds of the Caribbean, honoring the rhythms, voices, and cultural traditions that have shaped generations and continue to influence music around the world. Now, the ceremony will be hosted by internationally acclaimed Caribbean artist Nyla Blackman and renowned comedian, entertainer, and cultural personality Major Hype. Now, this marks Major Hype's fourth consecutive year's host, while Nyla will be bringing a special connection to the awards as a former fan, performer, nominee, and winner. Now, the 2026 honorees, the announced honorees include Trinidad and Tobago's Calypso Rose for the Elite Calypso Honor, Jamaican dancehall icon Patra for the Lifetime Achievement Honor, Haitian American singer-songwriter Alan Cave for the Elite Conpa Honor, and Belizean American artist and former government official Shine for the Global Ambassador Honor. All right. Now, the bigger experience, this is more than just a single awards night. 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All right? 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All right, so why TNT, okay? Well, the move represents an evolution for the Caribbean Music Awards while honoring its New York roots. 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And right now, okay, we're giving you the chance to win one ticket to the Caribbean Music Awards pre-show. Call us after the next song. 625-2095. Answer a question correctly and get the ticket.

0: Well, run from the sun, that's one thing, but you should be running towards your phone right now. Let's do that live call, 625-2095. Answer two questions correctly. Caribbean Music Awards coming up, and of course, we got a ticket to give away. Hope you guys listened to everything I just said. This is going to be a pretty interesting show. This is the kind of show you really want to be posting up that you went to. 95, the ultimate one. Good morning.
1: Hi, good morning.
0: Good morning. You're live on the air. Where are you calling from? Okay, can you take your radio down?
1: I did.
0: Okay.
1: All the way down.
0: All the way down. Canopia. Okay, so two questions. First question. Which legendary Trinidad and Tobago Calypsonian will be receiving the Elite Calypso Honor in 2026?
1: I think I have to write that one down.
0: Ooh.
2: Yes.
0: Yes. Icon. Female.
1: Nyla Blackmon.
0: Not Houston.
2: Legendary icon.
0: Will be receiving Calypso the... Ah, Calypso Rose, correct. And here's your next... Here's your... All right, so here's your next question. Okay, one question, one more. Get it right and you get the tickets. What is the venue?
1: Napa.
0: Napa. Okay, and that's the one in South?
1: Not to my knowledge.
2: Not to my knowledge.
0: No, it's still up. No, it's so funny. People are still confused.
2: It's like Napa and South.
0: Yeah. Okay, so anybody want to say good morning to?
1: Yeah, I'd like to shout out my fiance, my son, Aiden and Amari.
0: All right, well, congrats. You stay on the line, okay? All right, folks, don't forget. Yes, we're talking about the Caribbean Music Awards Elite Weekend Experience taking over Trinidad and Tobago from September 18th to the 20th with the awards at Napa on Saturday, September 19th. 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All right, it's time for your financial tip of the day, and it's coming to the kind compliments of First Citizens. We put you first.

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So deep down, I wish it was Friday. I mean, really deep down. Deep down, I'm kind of hungry too. All right, 1 minute away from the hour of 8 o'clock. How does that time work for you? Who's twiddling their thumbs, sitting maybe in your car, ready to get into the office? Because you start work at 8 o'clock and God forbid you're in that place before 8 o'clock. Yeah, that's a hard luck day. Okay, on the chat, good morning going out to, these kids are probably in school already, Ziva, Dion, and Kimani. All right, coming up from Nichelle. Also, good morning to Alana, Matthias, and Ian. And who else is here?

0: let's say good morning to Sherwin. Good morning to Sushila. Sushila, yes. All right, network news coming up, your 8 o'clock news.
1: Good morning. I am Jens Levin with headline news on CNC3 and the TBC Radio Network. Behavior change management consultant Sean DeMills says the state must focus on rehabilitating and reintegrating the 564 people who were held on PDOs and are scheduled for release to prevent an upsurge in crime. Some of them would have spent at most 6 months in prison based on the Homeland Security Minister's advice. He says after being kept in prison, sometimes without real evidence, detainees could develop a level of resentment not just for the state security agencies, but for the wider society as well, especially if they lost their jobs and family support during their detention.
2: And I think here it comes again, funding for social programs outside of the prison service, within the communities, targeted to certain groups, to give persons the opportunity to have that change and transition. If we don't do that, we're going right back in circles again, possibly back to another SOE when the crime becomes another upstage.
1: A ruptured wasser line released gallons of water along Coffee Street yesterday morning. It put one pharmacy in difficult situation as water and silt gushed inside its premises. The manager, Curran Lomking, said he received a call around 1 a.m. yesterday informing him of the leak. He said the basement was flooded with 2 feet of water and the pharmacy floor was blanketed in silt. He's yet to assess the damage.
3: When I arrived, I saw, I don't know how to explain that. A massive leak taking place here and a lot of water just streaming everywhere. I don't know how it's going to affect me, but I would be affected because we already have some damage inside from all the water intrusion.
1: San Fernando Mayor Robert Parris says WASA has assured him that they have put contingencies in place for customers and the San Fernando General Hospital in particular. Dinamicos Parang Group marked its 40th anniversary on Saturday with a celebration at Southern Academy for the Performing Arts. The event featured music, dancing, and performances celebrating 4 decades of excellence, service, and togetherness. They paid tribute to those who supported them on a musical journey, and among the 10 awardees was our very own CNC3 cameraman Ivan Tulsi. Stay tuned for our comprehensive coverage in our midday news and major newscasts at 7 p.m. on CNC3 and across all digital platforms.
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0: All right, it's Monday. I think that quota of what you're willing to risk it for is very small, very minuscule on a day like today. We got to go out in full force, bright-eyed, bushy-tailed, and just tackle what Monday throws at us. Okay, we allegedly had something called a weekend.
1: We really need to revisit this thing called a weekend, you know.
0: Yeah.
1: 2 days, because, I mean, weekend, it's so many things you have to accomplish. You have to accomplish chores, you have to accomplish, you know, your to-do list, you have to accomplish relaxation, you have to accomplish recreation. And then it's Monday.
0: A lot of accomplishing.
1: Yeah, and then someday you just have to do nothing. So I think we need at least a 3 day, at least.
0: Well, that's what I'm saying. Instead of a 5 day work week, less than a couple of countries kind of started to adopt it, implement the 4 day work week.
1: Mm-hmm.
0: I mean,
1: balance.
0: That's what it is.
1: A work life balance. Because some days you just need to not do anything.
0: Yes. And so, I don't know. Maybe we need a national.
1: That day could be Monday. That day could be Monday.
0: What about a holiday once a week?
1: No, I feel like, no.
0: I feel like
1: you're giving us something, you know?
0: What do you mean?
1: A holiday once a week. I think it should just be, you know, worked into the...
0: All right, here's it. You have 5 days work week average to most people. Not everybody, but most people, 5 days.
1: Mm-hmm.
0: So if you want a 4 day work week, there's somebody in some office saying, oh, whoa. Well, what they could do in 5 days, they should be able to do it in four.
1: Yeah.
0: So how you feel about a 10-hour work day, 4 days a week?
1: A 10-hour work day?
0: 4 days a week.
1: Why?
0: Because, you know, management need to get their money's worth.
1: No, that is not what we are saying. There's no increase to decrease, no.
0: Yeah.
1: No.
0: That's like asking for a raise and they tell you, well, just work some extra shifts and you'll get a raise.
1: That's, yeah, you feel you're smarter than me.

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So check it out if you want to sell your USD. 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

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Because the folks upstairs stop sending me outdated scripts.

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0: Anyone can claim to be number one, but 9-5 is the ultimate one.

0: it's Monday. What kind of animal are you moving like? An eagle with a purpose. Or is it more like a sloth?
1: Or a hummingbird. Just busy. You know, going from point A to point B, but, you know, bringing your, you know, your flair and flavor and beauty.
0: Okay, that's pretty hopeful.
1: Mm-hmm.
0: Yeah.
1: Gonna move like a hummingbird this week.
0: Yeah.
1: Yeah.
0: Okay, so funny you said hummingbird. So here's this quick story, right? I was gonna save it. So I heard somebody and they're telling me about they have hummingbird feeders in the yard. They feed the birds. And
1: nice.
0: They say, if the longest one they have is Lily Gorna. There's been real life by hummingbirds. Always watching my hummingbirds. I say, how cute, right? Then I'm like, you know, be careful. No, I talking a pile of crap here, right?
1: Uh-huh.
0: Gaslighting, all right? I said, but be careful, you know. Because iguanas just eat hummingbirds. She like, no, iguanas don't eat hummingbirds. I was like, yes, girl.
1: Do they?
0: Google it.
1: Well, what did you see something?
0: No, just Google, do iguanas eat hummingbirds? I don't know where you read it out, though.
1: Google searches, do iguanas eat meat?
0: No, do iguanas eat hummingbirds? Be specific.
1: Let's see.
0: And
1: you said they can occasionally eat or attack hummingbirds, though it's not a normal part of their primary diet because iguanas are mostly plant eaters.
0: But they do. That's the creepy part. So
1: they are also opportunistic omnivores.
0: Well, there you go.
1: Yeah.
0: Yeah. So I was making a joke that I didn't think they would eat hummingbirds. I was like, well, Google it now, you know, and thinking I was going to be proven wrong.
1: Well, they said they sometimes wait near flowers or hummingbird feeders, treating them as ambush spots to snatch the small birds that come too close.
0: Yeah.
1: So they have a strategy.
0: There they go.
1: They're working smart.
0: They weren't just looking at the cute hummingbird.
1: Yeah.
0: Yeah.
1: Wow.
0: More you know. All right, so somebody had a cringe a little while ago.
1: I was reading this story about a runner earlier. It real stink. It very stink, right? So this is from Complex Magazine, right? An Australian athlete. Her name is Joanna Wietrzyk.
0: Her name is Joanna.
1: Her name is Joanna, right?
0: Right, yeah.
1: She reports that there are photos to accompany the story, right, earlier, right? And I read it first and then I looked at the photos and it just took on a whole new meaning.
0: Oh, are you one of those? If it's cringy enough, everybody else needs to know.
1: This is Complex Magazine, right? She reportedly suffered sudden fecal incontinence due to intense physical stress during the women's pro race at the High Rocks Beijing. But she continued competing.
0: And
1: won with a time of an hour and 1 minute and 23 seconds. Now, High Rocks China said the affected lanes were immediately closed and isolated. Contaminated equipment was removed and the areas were disinfected before the carpets were replaced and the venue received a deep cleaning.
0: Contaminated what? Were removed? Equipment were removed, as you said?
1: Yeah, and carpet.
0: So wait, she was jumping hurdles or?
1: It was a series of intense activity. And there are the photos. Let me just zoom in for you.
0: And she didn't stop?
1: She did not stop and she won. So what? There are two things that we could take away from this story, right? One is...
0: No, I want to take nothing. There will be no to-go bags. There will be no party bags.
1: There are two things to take away. Like, she competed this intensely, physically stressful race.
0: No when to give up.
1: She pooped herself, basically.
0: Yeah.
1: And she kept going, right? There was poop everywhere. She kept going. She kept going and she won.
0: You know why? She's a...
1: Everybody's like, you know what?
0: No, she's...
1: Let her win. Let her win.
0: She's a true runner. She put the S in run-ins with that one.
1: So it's like she's doing lunges and squats with weighted lunges and squats up a lane to the finish line. And there's, I guess, what do we call that? A referee? Like, there's all on her hand. So I'm just saying, right? Sometimes nothing should stop you in life. If you have an end goal and a dream, keep going. Even if it feels like you're going through fecal matter.
0: Yeah.
1: Yeah?
0: I'm going to add nothing to that.
1: Keep going.
0: Yeah, boy.
1: She won. And then she tweeted us. She posted a selfie from the hospital after.
0: She tweeted. She should release nothing after that. There should be no more releases from this athlete.
1: She posted a photo after from the hospital after she won, because clearly something wasn't working right. She put, the caption was, "Go hard or go home, they say. A win is a win. In all seriousness, thanks for all the support. I'll be back soon." She's right.
0: No, no, that wasn't a win. A win is a fart.
1: A win is a win.
0: She went beyond wind.
1: Listen.
0: Anyway. 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
0: The excitement is coming to the Caribbean as the Limahol Women's Caribbean Premier League takes over from September 5th to September 17th. 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
1: it's great to be number one again. 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

And talking about running, guys, this is definitely one of my favorite running jams at the moment. Slater, Dance. Good morning to Win Jumbie commenting on that runner story we were talking about just now. And the stuff that she had running down her leg, and she still won, guys. There's a lesson in that for this week. If you're now joining us, happy Monday. Just a couple of minutes left in your Monday morning reset right here on 95 The Ultimate One. Some Harry Styles lined up.

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All right, guys, just about 5 minutes away from 9 a.m. And yeah, this is where I need to bust out of the studio. Val left a little earlier. He had to, you know, go pick up his mom. You know, he had to be that dutiful son. And I hope we are dutiful people this week to ourselves, to others. And, you know, we show up when we need to. And intentionally. All right, guys, I need to be intentional about busting out of the studio. Trying to make it into the gym this morning. I got a lot of things on my to-do list as well, so I best get to it. Dana's coming up next. She's taking over the controls from 9 a.m., followed by Richard, then Brandon. So your Monday is set right here with 9.5, the ultimate one. Thanks so much for keeping us company this morning. Your Monday morning reset has come to an end. I'm DJ Danny signing out. Catch me alongside the Valsa tomorrow morning for your Tuesday morning reset from 6 a.m. In the meantime, keep that dialogue right here to 9.5, the ultimate one. Remember to be kind, stay awesome. Have a fantastic day. Monday and all, you know, we can make it magnificent. Maybe even a little Moorish. You know, so here's for some more awesome good things to come your way today. Leaving you in the company of the weekend. I know, right? An oxymoron on a Monday, but I know you guys are going to enjoy this one. Catch you tomorrow morning. I love you so much, and I'm out.

We're going to get back to that one in just a little sec. That's it. I blind will sound real nice. That was Avril Lavigne. Avril Lavigne did something in front of 20,000 people, I'm sure, that she never thought at the age of 15 that she would do. She won a radio contest to sing a duet on stage with Shania Twain. What? Just in case you think that, you know, those songs are complicated and Skater Boy or whatever were one of a kind, just like your fave Taylor Swift, she was doing her songwriting from early. She had a song as a teeny bopper called Can't Stop Thinking About You, and she called it Cheesy Cute. Cheesy Cute. All right, there's that. And then, did you know one of the first songs that Avril learned to play was Lenny Kravitz's Fly Away when she's 12 years old? Well, now you know. Now you know. Today is a Monday, and anything that you feel like doing, you can do. And please be inspired by the Avril Lavigne's of the world and do what you have to do. Anything that you can do to make you feel more of a wholer person in this one life of yours, I encourage you to. It's, as I said, the start of the week two of Back to School and Work for You. How's it going? How was last week? Decompress with me at 394-9595, and decompression is hopefully something I, you know, you would have done over the weekend, and let me know how that goes as well. Thank you so much, Reset team, for kicking things off this morning. We got to talk about a few things. I was saving iOS 27 for tomorrow, but I'll do a little look-see on that today, as well as something on Mother Monster. That's coming up too. Man City. And the Emmys. So we have a lot to talk about, and then summer, right? You know my number, right? It is 394-9595. Send me a message. Hit me up. Even if it's just a hello, Dino. I want to hear from you. And yes, I am Dino. We usually line between Monday to Friday, 9 a.m. to midday. And Monday, as I said, feels really good. It feels like you can write your list, check some ish off, and really, really smash those goals. So to all that Monday vibes and more, matter of fact, we don't say Monday around here. We say a Monday. Yes, let's get it. All right, here's the third eye blind now. Morning. You know this one, right?

0: you ready to step into the future you've always dreamed of? 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
1: Hey, you remember my number, right? It is 394-9595. Give me a quick message and let me know how your morning is fluent so far. I see that people were out on time and ready to approach the day. So, if you're one of those people, let me know how's the morning, what you did to put things in place to have a flowing morning. And if you could give some advice to all of us to keep us motivated throughout the work morning, I would appreciate that. Also, speaking of work, you can raise the temperature with Steam Ultimate Heat. It is boosted with natural energy sources like maca root, baba and dane, honey goat weed. 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We got some Harry Styles for you, Mr. Tomorrow Tomorrow himself, and a specially chosen classic hit that's coming up next.
2: 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That's because we're 9-5, the ultimate one.

Sam Smith there with Diamonds. You know, one of those viral interviews that he did is swirling around with when, you know, the host asked them, you know, what would you do if you weren't doing music and that kind of thing. And they said, a fisherthem. I would like to be a fisherthem. And people are just cracking up over that. But that's Sam Smith for you. Sam is... Sam is really funny, and I want to hear more from him. He has something out, or they have something out, rather. That sort of cowboy-esque, but I know that they would call that a cow-them. A cow-them instead of a cowboy. Anyway, that's Sam Smith. We have a specially chosen classic hit coming up, and that's after this little message I'm giving you from our friends at Sunshine Cereals, because it is September and it's off to the races for the kids, so you can make mornings easier with Sunshine Cereals Apple Cinnamon Swirls. It's Cinnalicious. Sunshine Cereals for a bright and easy morning. Now, I don't know how your morning started off, right? Some people were in traffic. However, around the city seems to be fairly easy going. So I love that for us, that we got out, did what we had to do, and we are hopefully engaged with whatever the task is at hand, right? If you are, let me know, 394-9595, while I, you know, hone my message and again bring it home, I should say, about doing what you need to do, because these girls definitely did. And remember, I told you that there was something that I had to share with you that they told us about last week. Well, I'll tell you after this. Here's your Kiss classic hot hit with the Spice Girls, Spice Up Your Life.

0: People weren't expecting that announcement last week on the 10th of September. People were thinking that you were talking about a reunion tour. Spice Girls, you guess, all riled up. And then what did you deliver us? Some unheard Spice Girls music. Do we want that? I mean, yes, but still. I mean, we need you to get back together and get on that stage and shimmy and do what you need to do. So they officially announced the release of the singles collection. That's what it's called, to mark the upcoming 30th anniversary of their iconic debut album. Of course, you know songs like this one, but you will get an entire collection on November the 6th, which could be a really great Christmas present for music, pop culture, or Spice Girls lover. And again, like I say, like this, they were disappointing fans every which way. The comments that came out of it were a little bit crazy. So they posted this really cryptic social media teaser on the 9th that they did at the London St. Pancras Renaissance Hotel, which is the famous location of their wannabe music video. And everybody started like, you know, they're gonna do a Las Vegas tour, they're gonna be there, they're gonna be at the Sphere, blah blah blah, residency. Nope. It was the actual reveal was a merchandise and a music box set, which, you know, had people complaining online. Even some rude fans who were like, could have been an email. I mean, Harry Styles gave you an email and you got a continuation of his tour. So I guess that's what they were kind of going for. Either ways, we love us some Spice Girls. And there you go. I hope we get our hands on some unheard Spice Girls music to play for you. But in the meantime, that was your very first and specially chosen Kiss Classic Hot Hit. Thank you very much to our friends at Kiss. We will be reheating another Classic Hot Hit for you. To find out which one that will be, all you have to do is stay tuned.
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0: 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The Southex International Expo, LaRev Conference Center, C3 Center, starts on Wednesday, 30th of September, and it runs to Sunday, 4th of October. 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It's free to the public, so do not miss it. We were talking about our Sunshine cereals before, and again, September's here. It's off to the races for the Kitteroonies. So make your mornings easier with Sunshine cereals, apple cinnamon cereals. It's Cinnalicious. Sunshine cereals for bright and easy morning. Coming up next, your TNT Guardian headlines and one of the songs that you seem to really love, Alex Warren's Ordinary.
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It is Monday, September 14, 2026. No mercy for criminals. PM warns crackdown will continue after the SOE. And TNT is urged to stay alert to terror threat. That story is on page 8. Did you see TSTD is probing a Cox over $49 million deal? We do have our regional digest as well. Out of Kingston, Jamaica, government steps up boys' education amid the gender gap. And see why and see what they think about that. Troop, the one of the people speaking about the entire thing, he said that partnerships between home and school remain critical to improving student outcomes. I want to talk a little bit about that in the next hour. In our World Digest, we have Indonesia searching for at least 129 missing after ferry capsizes. Remember, we've been talking about this We Heritage section we have in the TNT Guardian. I think it's so popping because we get to find out more about Trinidad and Tobago, things that we probably never knew, or things we knew but not in the depth that some of these conversations go into. So check that out. We Heritage is in today's paper as well. And don't forget sports. Out of the US Opens, Rev beats Shelton to win the title and extend drought by the American men. And locally, Defense Force and Magnolia start indoor hockey defense in style. And Haaland. Did we see the EPL? Did we look at the EPL over the weekend and want to see any of the standings? It's in today's paper. And our Walcott, our Keyshawn Walcott, has finished fourth in the Ultimate Javelin Final. Thank you, as always, to our boys and girls doing us proud whenever they hit those tracks, cars, holding rackets, the ball, whatever it is that they're doing. We really, really appreciate you. It is Monday, September 14, 2026. Those are just a little bit of your TNT Guardian. And all those headlines and more can be found at guardian.co.tt, which is where you can get our digital subscription and get the app that goes with it as well. It is so good. We have some Ed Sheeran that's going to take you over to the other side at 10 a.m. We're going to talk Emmys. We'll talk a little bit about iOS 27. I don't know if any of you have been doing beta, but there's some really cool updates in there. Not really worthy of switching to a new phone, but, you know.

0: really good. Then we got even better. Now we're ultimate. 9-5, the ultimate one.
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0: Quit playing games in my heart. Who would have thought that you would have been still bopping along to Backstreet Boys in the year of 2026 and even like going to Backstreet Boys concerts and whatnot? Listen, I am sure like there are people right now between all of that, new Spice Girls dropping and everything. They're living their best life. Let me know if you're one of those people. Also, if you're thinking of living your best life and you don't know how to get it together, Real Tough Builders is where you should go, because they have your hardware things, they've got household items, they've got mini kitchen appliances all in one place. 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They are bringing you everything you need to build strong. Son, speaking of strong, I don't know if you've been checking out the details of iOS 27, or did you get a prompt yet to update? Because it's starting from today, by the way. You have new Siri AI. So it's a conversational chatbot-like interface with persistent chat history, camera integration for visual searches, and natural language processing. So Siri is actually getting better and better as time goes on, which is how you need your AI to be on your phone, right? The actual life things on your phone, like your alarm and whatnot. Remember, there was a period where we were all waking up late or not waking up at all because the alarm was going off but the volume was non-existent. Well, there's a separate alarm volume control. There's a compact lock screen clock option, extra large home screen widget, and improved iCloud shared albums on the web, which is great. And also, it allows custom explorations for shared locations and the ability to discreetly pause location sharing near iMessage, so you can put a timer on your location sharing. And for health and accessibility, it adds cycle tracking notifications for perimenopause and expanded voiceover and magnifier tools. So of course, you're going to have like better processes and more improved processes with every new iOS that comes out. So just in case you've been having your phone like heat up so quickly, things glitching, you know, your apps blinking in front of you, that's how you knew a new iOS was coming, right? So if you didn't know, now you know. Now you do know. It's not a tech news day, but I had to give that to you so that you would look out and make sure that you update when you can, right? Also, speaking of updates, cricket fans, you know that the 2026 Republic Bank CPL T20 is happening, right? 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It's all on CNC3. Cricket lives here. We have got you coming up next. Checking in on your shouts. We've got some Ellie Goulding and Another Mother up next.
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0: And in case you missed it, that mother is now Mother Monster Lady Gaga. So Stephanie Germanotta is now a full-time mommy. She welcomed her first child with fiancé Michael Polanski. And over the weekend, we became aware of that. So the Bad Romance singer, Mr. Polanski, they started seeing each other in 2020. They were engaged a couple of years ago. And now they've decided to be parents. So there was a source who confirmed the child's birth to Page Six and People, but there's no, it's a boy or girl, or when they were actually born and that sort of thing. So we know we call her Mother Monster. The fans call her Mother Monster. She did talk to her fans about being a mother and wanting to have a child recently. She just did the Mayhem Ball, and I guess she decided that this was the time. This was the time. So I don't know how this is going to change how she does her artistry, but for now, she's been seen with that little wrap around her body, like that little rucksack that they do for babies, like the baby pouch, and walking around with this, I suspect, almost newborn. And looking a little bit stressed. Remember, just last week we were sharing, I was sharing with you about Practical Magic 2 and Sandra Bullock saying that she was tired out of her mind around the Oscars and didn't even know what was going on because she was running on 2 weeks sleep because, sorry, 2 hours of sleep because she had had Lou, a newborn baby, and nobody had known that she became a mother. Like that. Exactly like that. And then this happened over the weekend. Either ways, we are all happy for her and interested to know what this baby's name would be. I predict it would be a very ordinary name, and it would be like a two name something, like a first name, second name, and she may call him something else in between. But for right now, she's protecting her little family's peace and privacy. And you could give me a name at 394-9595. Let me know what you think Gaga should name her baby. And hey, good morning to Andy. Andy is going down to South and has again told us that there's a drain cleaning again after the Gasparilla flyover and is creating some inconvenience on the road. I'm sorry to hear that one. And hello, Daniel. Daniel, thank you for reaching out. Ooh, Daniel, these were some really beautiful photos that you shared. I don't know if this was this morning or last week. Really, really nice. Daniel is listening in and he's shouting Zoe and Hanif and wishing you a great day ahead. So, Dan, Sweden, thanks very much for checking in and for tuning in to 95, The Ultimate One.
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Let me know. 394-9595. We've got things to talk about, including the Emmys. A lot of my favorite shows are nominated. 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So make sure you stay tuned. And also, you can let me know what you're wearing to the Emmys tonight. 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I know this is like your sport, and that is an understatement, right? We also have been talking about the Beyond the Blueprint, and if you want to put your business in front of over 20,000 high-intent consumers, including homeowners, industry professionals, investors, and decision-makers, you could do that at Beyond the Blueprint. 2026 is your chance to build valuable connections and position your brand within a curated regional experience. 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That's 6134282. Checking in on your messages as well at 394-9595. Please make sure you say hello while you are tuned in. If you've never done that before, I really would love to connect with you. There are many people who I would encounter day in, day out, and they would like be saying, you know, I listen all the time. We're always driving with you in the car. Da, da, da. Well, if you come to a complete stop, a safe stop, and you can, or you have someone in your car who can message on your behalf, please do. I would really like to, you know, say hello and just vibe with you. I know that it's a busy day and we enjoy our time together. So, I mean, why not make it count, right? Also, there was something I had to share with you. What was that? I completely forgot.

0: Hey, listen, that Katy Perry right there, part of me, is bringing you back to a certain time, right? Whenever you hear a song, does that same thing happen to you where it instantly kind of Raven Simone Ye give you like a time warp? And that's a Raven kind of way to a certain period. If that happens to you while you're tuned in to 95, let me know, and I would love to relive those memories with you. Ricky is, I think, connecting with us for the first time on the chat. The chat is live. Good morning. Hello, hello, hello. Ricky, let me know where you tune in from. And, well, I don't know if you told me already. I'll look back to see if you messaged in. But hello to you, and I hope you're having a nice one. Candace is tuned in. Candace, thanks for the nice vibe. And yeah, I mean, who knew that Lady Gaga would be a mother in the year of 2026? I mean, we saw it happening, but do we see it happening as soon as we did? Probably not, but I'm really glad. I'm glad that that is something that she can experience. We know how loving she is. She does care for her fans, and it will just be exciting to see this new era. And I'm sure we'll get to see like her little one tottering around near to the stage and that sort of thing with little headphones on. It would be such a sweet thing to see. Also, we talked about the CPL and whatnot. Did you get a chance to see how the EPL went this weekend? Were you watching any matches? Did you see that contentious goal? Did you see how people were reacting to Erling Haaland and his artistry? Well, of course, you know, it was everybody else who was a part of the play as well. So anyway, the sport is back on. He got a whole bunch of fans around the world that he never thought he would have had from World Cup. And I will say that he definitely has me paying more attention to football lately than I ever had been in recent times. So, yeah. Also, the Southex International Expo at Le Rêve Conference Center C3 is on from September the 30th. That's a Wednesday. And it runs to Sunday, 4th of October, with daily giveaways and prizes to be won every day of the expo. Is the longest running and most important business expo in South Trinidad, and it's free, so do not miss it, okay? And also, we have got some details on some other things to share with you, and I will include that Sunshine cereals that you cannot miss. Yep, it is September. It's off to the races. It's at school, it's at work, and you can make your mornings easier with Sunshine cereals, apple cinnamon cereals. It's Sinnalicious. Sunshine cereals for bright and easy morning. All right, some more hellos in just a little bit, and some good vibes continue with a specially chosen classic hit. I've got some Rubbers coming up next, some Tate McRae, and I thought there was like a Tate McRae thing I wanted to share with you, but anyway, as we move on, I'll remember, hopefully.
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0: 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I actually won!
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Breathing. It's time for a specially chosen classic hit, and this one is always going to be that tune from Take That. It's called Back for Good, and it's, as I said, a Kiss classic hot hit.

is one of the fastest written chart toppers in history. Gary Barlow did this in under an hour. Also, it was Robbie Williams' last song with Take That after he decided to, you know, pick up his, you know, bags and become a solo act. So in 1995, you had that one. Again, like I mentioned, it is a specially chosen classic hit. And that one is courtesy of the Kiss Baking Company, coming to you on your 95, the ultimate one. That is the final one for me and you, but we do have some others as, you know, time goes on throughout the day from the others. Not for me, that's our final one there. But a great one. If you had a weekend where you had some of those songs playing and you're belting it out on a Sunday while cooking or whatever, then this is definitely the time for you to kind of, you know, think back on the weekend and go, oh my gosh, it was a great weekend. I think it went by a little too quickly, but that's just me. Again, that was a Kiss classic hot hit, and it was my pleasure to do that one with you. Now, this gentleman, he turned 33 yesterday and is currently on tour doing his thing. His new album is Vibes, and this new song here, well, I still need your take on it. Speaking of songs that take you back to the weekend, he's kind of giving us a little 1D vibe in between, but this one definitely has a mind of its own. Taste so good. Hear it. Listen to this.

0: one of our sisters here from Freedom 106. 0.5, Carrie, I am sure she is somewhere there. Also, quick before we get into things like Emmys and whatnot, I am sure Cher is really not in a good place right now because Bob Mackie has just passed away at the age of 87, and the fashion world is in a tailspin right now. I am sure they've lost a legend, a big, big legend. The news was shared on his Instagram page saying his genius and extraordinary designs will live on forever, continuing to bring beauty into this world, and I have to agree. And what a muse he found in Cher, as I mentioned. It was just like one of the many divas and beautiful people that he dressed over the years. And we have a song coming up for someone who we would remember on this day because it would be their birthday. So that is coming up in just a little bit. And a reminder to check out our friends at Beyond the Blueprint at beyondtheblueprintshow.com. You can put your business in front of over 20,000 high-intent consumers, including homeowners, industry professionals, investors, and decision makers. At Beyond the Blueprint 2026 is your chance to build valuable connections and position your brand within a curated regional experience from October 29th to November 1st at the Center of Excellence in McCoya. Right now, real quick, we have some Emmys news before news at the top of the hour. So many of our faves have been nominated from, Hacks on HBO Max got 24 nominations for its final season. The critical darling set of major record in the comedy category. They've been one of the favorites for a little while now, so I'm looking out for them. Widow's Bay, one of my latest favorites, very, very creepy, from Apple TV Plus, got 19 noms, as I mentioned to you before. It's a horror comedy, and it's kind of like people comparing it to like The Office. It's like one of these shows that is giving you it's giving you The Office vibes, and they already picked up 8 wins during the Creative Arts Emmy ceremonies over Labor Day weekend. Abbott Elementary, from Quinta Brunson doing skits on BuzzFeed and on her social media, taking inspiration from her mother who was a kindergarten teacher. She just is a powerhouse of comedy with satire, and she had the best packaged experience in the Abbott Elementary series and got a really nice cast around her too, so she deserves it. 6 nominations as a really great workplace comedy, remaining a mainstay at awards, so I'm looking out for them. The acting and special categories feature a massive lineup of powerhouse talents, including, we just talked about Hacks, so Gene Smart, Noah Wyle for The Pit, Sally Field, Claire Danes, Matthew Rhys, Jason Bateman, Zendaya, Martin Short, Quinto, Lisa Kudrow, and additionally music megastar Taylor Swift earned her second ever Emmy nomination for her concert film The Eras Tour, the final show I already told you about, Bad Bunny, and all that he picked up so far. So The Reign of The Pit, the overwhelming consensus is that The Pit from HBO Max is going to win its second consecutive trophy. And I'll give some of the predictions are giving the medical series like a 95% chance of winning. And Noah Wyle is set to, he's heavily favored to repeat his win from last year for his role as Dr. Michael Robbie Rabinovich. And we have Pluribus in the running for lead actress, allegedly. We'll see how that one goes. And the sweep for comedy is like half and half for Hacks and Widow's Bay. I expect to see Widow's Bay quite a few times during that show. All right, so we will see how this one goes. Following the cancellation of his CBS show, I think that The Late Show with Stephen Colbert is heavily tipped to win the newly revamped Outstanding Variety Series category, so we'll look out for it. I hope you're wearing your best for the Emmys tonight, and tomorrow we will rejoin each other and we can compare notes of who we thought would have won or been winning as the show goes on. All right, and news, as I mentioned, at the top of the hour, and our goodbyes in just a bit. I can't believe that time is happening already. Emily, you understand what I'm saying. Apparently, reports are that it's very hot on the outside. And thank you very much for that. It's very cool on the inside. Let me know how your day is going.
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2: We were really good, then we got even better. 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

Listen, the best thing about the internet lately is Joe Jonas, and thank goodness for it. The Jonas Brothers have been during their tour and have been funny. They've been funning the entire. Can you tell it's getting closer to midday? It is getting closer to midday. This is the running joke among friends and family that my brain shuts down after midday. So whatever autopilot is on before, it's like, you know, flight descending around that time, right? So, but anyway, they've been having fun this entire time, and they've been going to all of the places that you've been wanting them to go, including Melbourne. So go check out their social media and check out their latest stops and see what they have been up to. And while you're online, also please go check out beyondtheblueprintshow.com. 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There was someone messaging saying that, you know, there's a particular song that's reminding them of their mama. I'm happy to hear that. And, you know, we should all think of our loved ones today. Do you know that if she were alive, that Amy Winehouse would be 43 today? The iconic back to black, yeah, singer has touched many and have inspired quite a few. Here she is on the way out with a song that you know and you love. I'm Dino. Thanks for choosing 95 The Ultimate One. News up next. I'll see you tomorrow morning at 9 a.m. and hopefully our brains and our bodies would have synced up and agreed that we're starting the week together. I'm gone. Bye.

0: Good afternoon and welcome to the Midday News here on CNC3 and the TBC Radio Network. I am Bavita Gopalchan. Thank you so much for joining us. Top of the news at this time, the Communications Workers Union is calling on Prime Minister Kamala Pisabi-Sassa to intervene in the affairs of TSDD. CW Secretary General Joanne Ogier says too many issues remain unresolved, including serious allegations against senior management. She says these include concerns over a conflict of interest, along with other long-standing issues affecting staff. Ogier is also accusing Public Utilities Minister Barry Padarat of failing to address the union's concerns.
1: And I'm asking you, Madam Prime Minister, to please look into TSDD, because Barry Padarat is just as complicit in every single thing that the union has been asking. He is turning a convenient blind eye.
0: Now, CNC3 News tried to contact Public Utilities Minister Barry Padarat for a response. However, calls went unanswered. With thousands of people detained under preventive detention orders now released without charge, criminologist Dr. Randy C. Prasad says a state of emergency should not become the country's main crime-fighting tool. Dr. C. Prasad says state of emergency detentions come with major human rights concerns and should not replace effective policing. He acknowledges data showing a drop in crime, but says government must also consider the intended and unintended consequences, including any erosion of public trust in the police service. Dr. Sipasad says the ultimate test is whether police can successfully arrest and prosecute people for crimes.
2: We need to recognize that we have to look beyond such extraordinary measures, which could be construed, you know, as an infringement of human rights. So really what we need to do is, if we know that certain persons are engaged in crime, we have to find a way that creates a more permanent solution to that particular problem.
0: To achieve this, Dr. Sipasad says all crime-fighting mechanisms, including the use of technology, must be improved and utilized to its full extent.
2: What systems do we put in place, for instance? Is there technological infrastructure? Are there other types of measures that we can put in place so we gather the evidence, we gather the intelligence, and we use it to successfully prosecute and convict known criminal offenders?
0: Well, in a social media post on Sunday, Pisabi-Sassa said crime declined across all police divisions during the six-month period, SOE period that is. She said 5,802 people were arrested during the period, with 3,552 charged. However, that arrest total is 35 higher than the 5,767 reported by Homeland Security Minister Rod Alexander in Parliament on Friday. Well, two Port of Spain men have been sentenced to 11 and 10 years in prison for possession of two guns, over 1,000 rounds of ammunition, a grenade, and 5 kilos of marijuana. Trevor Giban of Maraval and Kadeem Weeks of East Roy River were convicted by a 9-member jury in May and sentenced Friday by Justice Nalini Singh. They were arrested in 2018 in Pinal after police saw two vehicles and one sped away. Officers arrested Giban and Weeks after they ran from the other vehicle. A third man escaped by jumping into a river. Giban denied the items were in his car, while Weeks did not testify. Justice Singh ordered the sentences to run concurrently, while Giban will serve 11 years and Weeks 10. Meanwhile, Owner Dealers Association President Rival Chatterjee is calling for jobs at gas stations to be protected and for parity in the green fund and business levy taxes. Chatterjee says the taxes were increased by the previous government and the current system places an unfair burden on gas station owners. He says while gas stations act as revenue collectors for the state, the taxation method used is not fair.
3: Gas stations get commissions per liter. So for the simplest explanation is what had happened is, of course, everybody knew how fast and how many times gas prices have increased in the past 8 to 10 years. So as the prices started to go up, our commissions remained the same.
0: Well, Chatterjee says if the current tax method continues, many gas stations will not be able to maintain their current staff. The owner of the association is asking for a tax model similar to other industries which are based on commission.
3: Now, we are not asking for anything out of the ordinary. In fact, this existed before. National Lottery Board pay their taxation on commissions and not the totality. The insurance does it. The travel agency does it. So our model, while to the average person on the road or the average person on the street, is that we sell gas. But that's not our model.
0: Well, the Owner Dealers Association has started a petition to advocate for a change in the tax method. Weeks ahead of the opening of Tobago's new airport terminal, the legal definition of the airport at Crown Point has been amended. A September 11th legal notice deletes the term Crown Point Airport and substituted with A&R Robinson International Airport. The airport's restricted areas amendment order 2026 was signed by the Homeland Security Minister. The Crown Point Airport was previously defined by its boundaries in Schedule 2 of the Airports Authority of Trinidad and Tobago Act. The boundaries are expected to be revised to reflect the expansion of the facility. Restricted areas remain unchanged, including the aerodrome landing area, as well as runways and the area bounded by the perimeter fence. However, DG's restaurant has been removed from the list of exemptions from the restricted zone. Public car parks and the access roads leading to and from the car parks, as well as air building terminal buildings, remain outside the restricted area. Well, efforts to contact the Homeland Security Minister for a comment were unsuccessful up to Newstime. Now to this. Trinidad and Tobago's carnival could be set for stronger cultural ties with Nigeria. The National Carnival Bands Association recently met with Nigeria's High Commissioner to Trinidad and Tobago to discuss cultural exchange as well as carnival collaboration. The talks focused on mass and costume design, music and dance, African heritage, youth development and opportunities in the creative industries. The NCBA, in a statement, also wants to develop a formal Nigeria TNT cultural exchange program, including opportunities for art.

0: It's Pink doing it for you with the compliments of the Kiss Baking Company. And remember, we bring you those Kiss classics Mondays to Fridays here on 95, the ultimate one. You are officially inside the lunchtime mix for today, Monday, September 14th. Gracie Abrams and more on the way. Thank you. Once again, to the Kiss Baking Company.
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0: 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Blink-182 sending us back. Getting ready to drop Sarah Lawson's Lush Life, Sabrina Carpenter, and more on the way. 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

0: KSI on the way, Ray, and more. Let's go shopping. 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

90s throwback from Madonna, Ray of Light. The hits from the 90s to now, we've got them all here for you. Justin Bieber is on the way. Listen out for the new One Republic as well. 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

Harry Styles as we head into another hour of today's Lunchtime Mix. Ed Sheeran dodging a bullet the other day. Macklemore opening for him in concert, made some damning statements about Israel, and boy, the backlash was fierce. Well, Ed has dropped Macklemore from the remainder of his tour. Looks like he just saved himself from being canceled. Ed with Martin Garrix. This one's called Repeat It.

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0: Another hour of the hits, and you and me, we're just going through our favorites from the 90s to now. Lifehouse taking us back there. Here with the station that plays the biggest pop hits from the 90s to now, 95 The Ultimate One. Hey, we don't just say it, we play it. All right, so listen up for the new Charlie Puth. He's coming up in a bit. Zach DeLima, local talent, making some serious points for himself with his latest Tenant. So we got that on the way as well. All right, just about 2:14. Hey, parents, we're in September, and it's off to the races for the kids in the morning. 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

0: Where and boy, remakes, as far as remakes go, not all are on point. I think that one you can pretty much say it was Sade, not Sade, the original singer Sade, with his take on Smooth Operator. 9-5, the ultimate one, the LTM, and we are serving up Somber in just a bit later and more. 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

0: 95 The Ultimate One, and The Killers taking us back there on that one. Yes, we always have room for one more song. Lots more songs, in fact. Rochelle Chads is coming up. Shimza with Arco and Kasango. 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

0: Oh, woof, woof, ladies. Why must I be like that? Why must I chase the cat? Nothing but the dog in me. Yes, I do move like an animal. Thank you, Cat's Eye. That's their new one. Animal. Big stuff. On our playlist these days. 9-5, the ultimate one, and we be bringing some Meghan Trainor your way in just a bit. Did you guys know that Meghan Trainor actually performed in the Soca Monarch competition here in Trinidad years ago? All right. So the story goes, her uncle by marriage is Burton Tony, well-known local singer with a number of bands, and Burton entered the Soca Monarch competition several times, and Meghan Trainor, then an up-and-coming singer from the U.S. of A., her aunt, married to Burton Tony. They both actually sang backup for him several times at the Soca Monarch competition. So Meghan Trainor has a little bit of that Trini thing going in her, and she's got that new one out, Shimmer. So we're going to drop that in a bit. Rosé with Bruno Mars coming up. Going to toss out an Avril Lavigne throwback as well. But right now, let's talk cereal. And I know they say that this particular cereal is for the kids. But you know what? It's for the kids and all of us grown-ups too. All right, so parents, make your mornings easier and the kids' mornings with Sunshine Cereals Apple Cinnamon Swirls. They are simply sin-alicious. Sunshine Cereals for a bright and easy morning. 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

0: The dream of becoming an attorney is now closer than ever before. Register now for the Anglia Ruskin University LLB Bachelors of Law and become globally employed at the world's largest organizations. 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
1: So you turn on your radio and realize, whoa, this station's got everything. That's because we're 9-5, the ultimate one.

Beyonce, Bruno Mars. And that's the wrap. Me and you for today. We'll do it again tomorrow inside the LTM. DJ Dos Bros Brandon is on his way in. Megan Trainor, Shimmer.

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2: 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I'm Angelo Chatibaya with headline news on CNC3 and the TBC Radio Network. In local developments, the Communication Workers Union is standing firm on its demand for a 10% wage adjustment for TSTT workers, while signaling that the end of the state of emergency could clear the way for the union to take stronger action over its mounting frustrations with the telecommunications company. Speaking at a media conference on Monday, CWU Secretary General Joanne Ogier said the union would not retreat from its 10% position, arguing that workers deserved to benefit after contributing to what she described as TSTT's highest profit in 17 years. Ogier says workers deserve 10% and nothing less. Asked what action the union would take if its demands were not met, Ogier stopped short of outlining its plans but pointedly referenced the impending end of the SOE and the restrictions currently facing the union.
3: 10% is fair. We are not going to waver on that. It would be very foolish of me to tell you what we'll do. But I'll give you a clue. We are hopeful come the 17th, there'll be no more SOE. So you know the limitations. Once the limitations are removed, what is afforded to the union?
2: OGS says workers remain on 2019 salaries and accused TSTT's leadership of failing to adequately reward employees despite the company's reported financial performance. The union said it had proposed September 14th, 16th and 18th as dates to meet with the company but had not yet received a response. TNT's carnival could be set for stronger cultural ties with Nigeria. The National Carnival Bands Association recently met with Nigeria's High Commissioner to TNT to discuss cultural exchange and carnival collaboration. The talks focused on mass and costume design, music and dance, African heritage, youth development and opportunities in the creative industries. The NCBA also wants to develop a formal Nigeria TNT cultural exchange program, including opportunities for artists and cultural practitioners to share skills and experiences. The association is also exploring Nigerian participation in local carnival initiatives, while also creating opportunities for local artists to take part in cultural events in Nigeria. On to some regional news. Fuel and LPG prices are up in St. Lucia as international oil prices continue to rise. Effective Sunday, gasoline and diesel increased by 50 cents to $17.25 per imperial gallon. LPG prices have also increased, with a 20-pound cylinder now costing $36, up from $34. The government says subsidies will continue on diesel and LPG to help cushion consumers from higher international prices. The new prices will remain in effect until October 4th. Stay tuned for another news update at the top of the hour and for comprehensive coverage in our major newscast at 7 p.m. on CNC3 and across all digital platforms.

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saying a very special good afternoon to you, TNT, stepping into the building. It's a beautiful Monday afternoon, 8 minutes past the hour of 4 p.m. How have you been doing? Have you been enjoying your Monday, first one for the week, September 14th? Have you enjoyed your weekend? I hope you did. For those of you who are out and about, just enjoying those 2 days off from work, I hope you had fun and you were well rested and you got through today with all the energy you needed. For those of you who are working all weekend and still got to come out to work today, you know how it goes. We got to do what we got to do each and every day, okay? Put your best foot forward. Take your time. Take some deep breaths. Make sure you're drinking lots of water as well and taking care of yourself. Let me say a very special thank you to the big dog, Richard Graham. As always, your lunchtime mix from midday till the top. You got to your 4 o'clock news headlines, and now I'm here with you. All the hits from the 90s to now, and then some. We've got more music to come your way. Good afternoon, TNT. The WhatsApp line, it's all open. It's all yours. You could jump on in. You could send your messages, your shouts, all your hellos, all your love, because we've got you covered. 95 The Ultimate One, we are here cranking out the music you love. Sarja Boys coming in for you with some Soda Pop as we continue cruising. It's a beautiful Monday. Turn your volumes up and enjoy.

back to the 90s we go, as only we could do here at 95, The Ultimate One. Hanson for ya. And guys, right now, your time check, 15 minutes past the hour of 5 p.m. And this time check is brought to you by Koch Chocolates.

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1: Hey, and you got to remember what we told you. 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

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The Ultimate One. We've got lots more great music to come your way right here. And of course, guys, you can continue jumping in on the WhatsApp line. You can send your messages, send your shouts, send all your love, and we'll keep the hits coming your way. Of course, we've got lots more.

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Pugel right there. French Montana, David Guetta with Shine On Me. You gotta love that one. As we continue cruising, 424 in the nation's capital and around TNT. 95 The Ultimate One. It's a beautiful Monday afternoon and we are cruising.

Bruno Mars bringing some 24 karat magic your way right here. We got lots more. Let me say a very special good afternoon. Good afternoon going out to Chriselle. Safe journey home. After a long day. That's coming from your loving hubby, V-Dish.

And yeah, we got lots more hits to come your way. Speaking of hits, time for an amazing classic hit as we continue cruising here on your 95, the ultimate one. And I mean, come on, what's more classic than this one right here? Your classic hit, the man, the late great Michael Jackson. Here's Jam.

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11: Hey, so you hit it right there. 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
12: Hi, good afternoon.
11: Good afternoon, Jelena. 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
12: I'm good. 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
11: I am great. 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So today, I'm seeing here, as we continue celebrating 35 years, from specials and promotions to a chance to win a brand new BYD, back to school giveaways, there's plenty happening. So
12: yes, a lot happening at Southern Food Basket.
11: Yes, definitely a lot. 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Southern Food Basket is officially in Kuva. How has the response been so far since the opening?
12: Honestly, since the opening, the response has been wonderful. We've had customers coming in, checking out the new stores, shopping, a lot of customers telling us how happy they are to finally have a Southern Food Basket right here in Kuva. We've also had a very, very good response on our social media pages, actually. A lot of customers complimenting the customer service, wishing us the best of luck. It's been really, really exciting to see everyone come in, and it's been really amazing to hear the positive feedback.
11: So, you got to tell me, for customers who haven't visited us yet, what can they expect when they come into Southern Food Basket, Coover?
12: Well, if you know Southern Food Basket, you know we're all about giving everyone the best for less experience that they know and love. We have a wide range of groceries. We have fresh produce, actually, right as you walk through the door. The first thing you see is the fresh produce. We have fresh meat, bakery items, and so much more. We even have our restaurant up and running, and I see a lot of people are enjoying that as well. So, of course, we're constantly bringing customers great specials, promotions, and etc. to help them get more for their money. So, yes, Coover, that's what we are doing in Coover side.
11: And also, as we know, Southern Food Basket, you guys are celebrating 35 years, and we've been discussing this as the weeks have been going on, okay? But let the listeners know, what does this milestone mean for the brand?
12: So, obviously, 35 years in business is a major milestone. You know, there are a lot of ups and downs where business is concerned. But we have stood the test of time, and we have made it because of our customers, because of our employees that continue to show up and continue to work on our behalf. But it is, in particular, a very special milestone for us because, you know, recently we would have lost our founder, Mr. Nazim Mohammed, and during this time we were able to celebrate his legacy, we were able to give back to the community, and even Coover opening was his final vision before his passing away. So this has been a very sentimental one for us, and it was very special for us in the celebration.
11: Yes, I know. It was an absolute moment, cutting that ribbon, opening that branch, and doing it all in his honor on that day. It was definitely amazing. So, can you tell us what special promotions can customers look forward to as the 35th anniversary celebrations continue?
12: Of course, we have a lot going on at Southern Food Basket, and the biggest promotion that we are having for the year is our Escape on Wheels promotion, and let me tell you, Brandon, we are giving customers the opportunity to win a brand new BYD Song Pro, right? That car has only just landed in Trinidad, I believe in July, and so it's a really big giveaway. It's one of the few that are remaining on the market right now. So if customers are shopping with us, all you guys have to do is spend $300 at any Southern Food Basket location. 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
11: And also, I'm seeing here, as we spoke last time, back to school season, we all know it's in full swing, and you guys have came up with a promotion, My First Day of School, okay?
12: Yeah.
11: The social media promotion. So give us some more information about this promotion now.
12: So we wanted to give the kids a little something special for going back out to school, and so we came up with this promotion just to give back to them. As you said, it's called My First Day of School. We're giving parents the chance to win one of 10 school hampers loaded with amazing makeup, stationery, supplies, and goodies. In fact, I wish I was going to school so that I could get one of these. It's that good. It's super easy, guys. Just head over to our social media pages and follow these three quick steps. Follow Southern Food Basket on both Instagram and Facebook. Tag 5 family members beneath the My First Day of School post and make sure they're also following us. And comment on the post telling us all about your child's first day of school. It's as easy as 1, 2, 3.
11: You guys heard it right there. It's that simple. So tell me, what can parents win through the back to school promotion? And also, I want to find out, when does the giveaway end?
12: Okay, so we're giving away school hampers. Good to see. It's MAPED, stationery supplies, and goodies. So we have 10 that we'll be giving away to each parent. And the giveaway ends on September 22nd. Guys, that's right around the corner. So don't wait. Head over to Southern Food Baskets on Instagram and Facebook and enter today. You don't want to miss out on this promotion.
11: So you guys heard it right there. You don't want to miss out on this promotion. And as you said, it's a really simple process. You got to head on over to the socials. And I'm pretty sure all the information will be posted there as well, correct?
12: Yeah, of course.
11: All the information is posted to Southern Food Basket's social media pages. And finally, this one right here. What would you like to say to the people of Couva and the surrounding communities who have come out and supported the new location so far? And also, a little word of encouragement for those who haven't gotten the chance. They keep putting it off. You know, us trainees, we'll go tomorrow, we'll go next week. Let them know why they need to head on over to Southern Food Basket's newly opened Couva branch.
12: So Couva and all the surrounding communities, Shigona, Glastonbury, all the areas that we would have passed through with our truck, we just want to tell you guys thank you. 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For those that haven't visited us as yet, we have a lot of specials going on, specials celebrating our 35th anniversary, specials in celebration of our Couva opening. And if it is you can't make it down to Couva, we have them going on in all our other branches, guys. 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
11: So let me say a very special thank you once again, Jaleda, for always joining us and bringing some good vibes and some good energy. We must say, we love you guys over at Southern Food Basket, celebrating 35 years once again, an amazing milestone done in fine style as always. Okay. And you guys continue to bring out amazing offers, deals, specials, and also some really top of the line promotions. I mean, come on, that car right there. Back to school, and the list goes on. So I'm pretty sure we'll be chatting again pretty soon.
12: Yes, of course.
11: Because
12: and it's always a pleasure chatting with you as well.
11: Thank you very much. And I know as the year progresses, as I said last week, we're going to be heading into Diwali, then to Christmas, and then to Carnival. So I know you guys are going to be cooking up some amazing promotions for not only the Couva branch, but all branches, as you said.
12: Of course.
11: So, once again, thank you very much, Jaleda, and continue with the amazing work. You and the entire team out there at Southern Food Basket.
12: Thank you so much. Have a good evening.
11: You as well. So, guys, you heard it right there. You don't want to forget. You got to check out the BYD Song Pro giveaway. It's happening. There's also the My First Day of School promotion happening before it's too late. Southern Food Basket, where you get the best for less. 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
2: Angelo Chetadaya with headline news on CNC3 and the TBC Radio Network. With thousands of people detained under preventive detention orders, now released without charge, criminologist Dr. Randy C. Basad says a state of emergency should not become the country's main crime-fighting tool. Dr. C. Basad says state of emergency detentions come with major human rights concerns and should not replace effective policing. He acknowledges data showing a drop in crime, but says governments must also consider the intended and unintended consequences, including an erosion of public trust in the police service. Dr. C. Basad says the ultimate test is whether police can successfully arrest and prosecute persons for crimes.
3: We need to recognize that we have to move beyond such extraordinary measures which could be construed, you know, as an infringement of human rights. So really what we need to do is, if we know that certain persons are engaged in crime, we have to find a way that creates a more permanent solution to that particular problem.
2: To achieve this, Dr. C. Basad says all crime-fighting mechanisms, including the use of technology, must be improved and utilized to its full extent. Tobago's airport is getting a legal name change ahead of the opening of its new terminal. A legal notice dated September 11th replaces the term Crown Point Airport with A&R Robinson International Airport. The airport's Restricted Areas Amendment Order 2026 was signed by Homeland Security Minister Roger Alexander. The airport was previously listed as Crown Point Airport under the Airports Authority of TNT Act. Its boundaries are also expected to be updated to reflect the airport's expansion. TNT's Carnival could be set for stronger cultural ties with Nigeria. The National Carnival Bands Association recently met with Nigeria's High Commissioner to TNT to discuss cultural exchange and carnival collaboration. The talks focused on mass and costume design, music and dance, African heritage, youth development and opportunities in the creative industries. The NCBA also wants to develop a formal Nigeria TNT cultural exchange program, including opportunities for artists and cultural practitioners to share skills and experiences. The association is also exploring Nigerian participation in local carnival initiatives, while also creating opportunities for local artists to take part in cultural events in Nigeria. In sport, Barbados Tridents defeated Guyana Amazon Warriors by 6 wickets on Sunday evening at Kensington Oval in Barbados to finish third in the CPL table. Guyana were put into bat first and scored 99 in 18.1 overs. Glenn Phillips scored 24 and Romario Shepherd scored 22. Lane took 3 for 14 and Ali Mohamed Ghazanfar took 3 for 17. In reply, Tridents reached 100 for 4 in 14.5 overs. Brandon King scored 44 not out and Shadrach Descarte scored 32. Tridents finished third with 12 points while Guyana finished first with 16 points. Guyana and Antigua and Barbuda will play the first qualifier on Thursday, while Tridents battle Kingsmen on Wednesday in the eliminator. On to some regional news. Fuel and LPG prices are up in St. Lucia as international oil prices continue to rise. Effective Sunday, gasoline and diesel increased by 50 cents to $17.25 per imperial gallon. LPG prices have also increased, with a 20-pound cylinder now costing $36, up from $34. The government says subsidies will continue on diesel and LPG to help cushion consumers from higher international prices. The new prices will remain in effect until October 4th. Stay tuned for another news update at the top of the hour and for comprehensive coverage in our major newscast at 7 p.m. on CNC3 and across all digital platforms.
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Local girlie right there. Janique for you with Take the Ting. You gotta love that one right there. I'm gonna try my best to get her in studio. As long as she's here, I don't know, I'll message her and find out. But that one right there, brand new, Take the Ting from Janique. I hope you love that one. Jumping on the WhatsApp line, let me know how you're feeling, TNT. 7 minutes past 5 p.m. and we are cruising. Bad Bunny incoming for you.

0: with Finesse as we continue cruising here on U95, the ultimate one. Let me say good afternoon to each and everybody listening in wherever you may be once again. Hey, people, let me tell you, want to get ready for Music Memories this Sunday, September... No, it's going to be September 27th, not this Sunday, but September 27th, happening at the Lobby Paria Suites from 3 to 5 p.m. Celebrate the anniversary of the legendary Ishmael the Demolition Man. You're going to be enjoying hits from the 80s, 90s, and 2000s with music by the Hitman Howie T and much more. Early bird tickets are just $150 and they're available at advertised outlets, or you could simply call 483-5935 for more information. Create some great memories happening once again Sunday, September 27th, the Lobby Paria Suites. We're going to be celebrating the anniversary of the legendary man himself, Ishmael the Demolition Man. And also, let me tell you, one night, one stage, a whole lot of legends. You've got to get ready for Legends Live happening Saturday, October 10th at Hotshots Sports and Entertainment Center in Tacarigua. It's the ultimate night of iconic hits from the 80s, 90s, rock and pop, featuring Code Black, the Supernormal Band, Familiar Strangers, Joel John and the Band, Imaginary Friends, and a Shockwave. 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
2: we were really good, then we got even better. Now we're ultimate. 9-5, the ultimate one. I'm

Sophie Ellis Baxter right there for you. Murder on the Dance Floor. Gotta love that one. 525 and we are cruising. A very special good afternoon once again to each and everybody listening in. Wherever you may be, you're 95 the ultimate one. I hope that your afternoon is filled with some good energy, great music, and of course, much needed safety. Hello to all my drivers out there heading to where you got to be on this beautiful afternoon as well. And guys, you can continue pouring in on the WhatsApp line as long as you're not behind the wheel of a vehicle, okay? 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Time right now for a classic hit, and I feel like taking you back with this one. No doubt, with It's My Life, your classic hit.

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1: 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Legends Live takes over Hot Shots Sports and Entertainment Center in Tacarigua. 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
1: Hey, so guys, let me tell you, right now, for the first time, the Caribbean Music Awards are heading home to the Caribbean. After 3 celebrated years at Brooklyn's historic King's Theatre, the 4th annual Caribbean Music Awards will take place on Saturday, September 19th at the National Academy for the Performing Arts, NAPA, in Port of Spain, Trinidad and Tobago. Now, let me give you some information here. This year's celebration unfolds under the theme song of the Caribbean, honoring the rhythms, voices, and cultural traditions that have shaped generations and continue to influence music around the world. The ceremony will be hosted by internationally acclaimed Caribbean artist Nyla Blackman and renowned comedian, entertainer, and cultural personality Major Hype. This marks Major Hype's 4th consecutive year as host, while Nyla brings a special connection to the awards as a former fan, performer, nominee, and also winner. The 2026 honorees. The announced honorees include Trinidad and Tobago's Calypso Rose, the Elite Calypso Honor, Jamaican dancehall icon Patra for the Lifetime Achievement Honor, Haitian American singer and songwriter Alan Crave for the Elite Copa Honor, and there's lots more. The Brazilian-American artist and former government official shine for the Global Ambassador Honor. The biggest experience ever. This is more than a single awards night. This isn't the inaugural Caribbean Music Awards Elite Weekend. Experience runs from Friday, September 18th through Sunday, September 20th. Now, it's going to be bringing together artists, fans, music industry professionals, creators, taste makers, media, and cultural leaders from across the Caribbean and its global diaspora. You don't want to miss this one. Friday, September 18th, welcome to the Caribbean Music Awards. It's going down. So we're jumping into some music right now, and also, I've got a ticket to give away, so you got to keep on listening.

Right now, all the music is brought to you by the Caribbean Music Awards. Now, listen, we're talking about the Elite Weekend. For the first time, the Caribbean Music Awards are coming home to the Caribbean after three celebrated years at Brooklyn's historic King's Theatre. The fourth annual Caribbean Music Awards will take place. It's happening Saturday, September 19th at the National Academy for the Performing Arts, NAPA, in Port of Spain, Trinidad and Tobago. Now, the team this year, Sounds of the Caribbean. They are going to be honoring the rhythms, voices, and cultural traditions that have shaped generations and continue to influence music around the world. And we got to shout out our very own Nyla Blackman. The ceremony will be hosted by the internationally acclaimed Caribbean artist, this girl right here, Nyla Blackman, alongside renowned comedian, entertainer, and cultural personality, Major Hype. Yeah.

our very own Nyla Blackman is going to be taking the stage alongside the man himself, Major Hype. And let me tell you, once again, Friday, September 18th, welcome reception and a network experience. 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And then Sunday, September 20th, Stars and Steel Pan Concert Awards and After Party. Across the weekend, 8 events in one weekend with additional cultural programming celebrating Trinidad and Tobago. Now, let me tell you why Trinidad and Tobago. The move represents an evolution for the Caribbean Music Awards while honoring its New York roots. CMA's long-term vision is to partner with the Tourism Board and host destinations to spotlight different Caribbean nations, support tourism, and also generate economic impact and strengthen the region's creative economy. The Caribbean Music Awards takes place Saturday, September 19th at Napa in Port of Spain as part of the Elite Weekend Experience. Now, it's going down from September 18th to the 20th. 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Hello, good afternoon. That's Tony. We can't be giving Tony this ticket. Come on, what are you doing, Tony? Tony needs to cool it. You're always calling here and trying to win something. But 625-2095, the phone lines are open. You could call me up right now. The Caribbean Music Awards is going down. Once again, let me give you that information because it's really important. It's going to take place Saturday, September 19th at Napa in Port of Spain. It's all part of an elite weekend experience. It's going from September 18th to the 20th. And tickets are on sale now at ticketgateway.com. 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The phone lines are open.

first time, the Caribbean Music Awards. It's coming home to the Caribbean. And let me tell you, after three celebrated years at Brooklyn's historic King's Theatre, the fourth annual Caribbean Music Awards will take place once again Saturday, September 19th. It's happening at the National Academy of for the Performing Arts, that is NAPA, in Port of Spain, Trinidad and Tobago. This year's celebration unfolds under the theme Songs of the Caribbean, honoring the rhythms, voices, and the cultural traditions that have shaped generations and continue to influence music around the world. Of course, it's going to be hosted by our very own Nyla Blackman and renowned comedian, entertainer, and cultural personality Major Hype. This marks his fourth consecutive year as a host. While Nyla Blackman will bring a special connection to the awards as a former fan, performer, nominee, and also winner. 625-2095. The phone lines are open, and you got a chance right now to win yourself a ticket. The Caribbean Music Awards.

0: phone lines are going off. Let's see who we've got. Hello, good afternoon.
1: Hello, good afternoon.
0: Good afternoon. You ready to win yourself that ticket?
1: I hope.
0: Okay, so let me get to these questions, and I hope you're going to get them right.
1: I hope so too.
0: Okay, so nice. Question number one. In what year were the Caribbean Music Awards first held?
1: Of all the things that I heard, I hear that part.
0: All right.
1: Make it make sense.
0: So here's what. Where was the first Caribbean Music Awards held? You heard that one, I could tell you. The past three.
1: I know I heard that one. No. I know this one. The first Caribbean Music Award was held in Jamaica?
0: No, it wasn't.
1: I'll listen and try again another time.
0: Not a problem. You do enjoy the rest of this afternoon. 625-2095. The phone lines are open. You get a chance to win yourself a ticket right now. The Caribbean Music Awards. It's going down. Let me give you that information one more time for those of you listening in right now. Now, for the first time, it's going to be coming home to the Caribbean after three celebrated years at Brooklyn's historic King's Theatre. The fourth annual Caribbean Music Award will take place happening Saturday, September 19th, and it's going to be at the National Academy for the Performing Arts, that's NAPA, in Port of Spain, Trinidad and Tobago. Hello, good afternoon.
2: Yeah, hi, I'm calling about the question.
0: Okay, so you're ready for these questions. Now, let me see here. Where were the first three Caribbean Music Awards held?
2: Bahamas.
0: No, it was not. I'm going to have to give someone else a try. 625-2095. The phone lines are open, guys. I just gave you all the information. So let me give it to you once again for those of you listening in. For the first time, it's going to be coming to the Caribbean. It's going to be coming home after 3 years, celebrated at Brooklyn's historic King's Theatre. Now, the fourth annual Caribbean Music Awards will be taking place at the National Academy for the Performing Arts, NAPA, in Port of Spain, Trinidad and Tobago. Hello, good afternoon.
3: Hi, good afternoon.
0: Good afternoon. You ready for that question? Well, questions?
3: I believe so.
0: You believe so? Okay, so here's what I'm going to do. I'm going back to the first question. In what year was the Caribbean Music Awards first held? You may know this one. Correct. So, where were the first three Caribbean Music Awards held?
3: The first three, Brooklyn, New York.
0: Yes, but where in Brooklyn, New York?
3: King's Theatre.
0: Yes, Brooklyn, that is correct. What venue will this 2026 Caribbean Music Awards be held at?
3: NAPA, Port of Spain.
0: Yes, it is. Anne, can you give me the date?
3: It's in September.
0: Mm-hmm.
3: Is that weekend?
0: Somebody's Googling.
3: It's the 19th.
0: Yes, you got it correct.
3: No, I wasn't Googling. I had to do it in my head. I'm using 9, and it's 9. It's a 9. I just knew it was 9.
0: So here's what. You just won yourself a ticket. Anybody you want to say hello to?
3: My sister, Janelle, my best friend.
0: All right, nice. So here's what I need you to do, okay? Hold the phone lines for me. I'll take the rest of your information off air, but you just won yourself a ticket to the Caribbean Music Awards.
3: Thank you.

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1: 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I'm Angelo Chetadaya with headline news on CNC3 and the TBC Radio Network. In local developments, the Communication Workers Union is standing firm on its demand for a 10% wage adjustment for TSTT workers, while signaling that the end of the state of emergency could clear the way for the union to take stronger action over its mounting frustrations with the telecommunications company. Speaking at a media conference on Monday, CWU Secretary General Joanne Ogier said the union would not retreat from its 10% position, arguing that workers deserved to benefit after contributing to what she described as TSTT's highest profit in 17 years. OJS says workers deserve 10% and nothing less. Asked what action the union would take if its demands were not met, OJS stopped short of outlining its plans but pointedly referenced the impending end of the SOE and the restrictions currently facing the union.
2: 10% is fair. We are not going to waver on that. It would be very foolish of me to tell you what we'll do. But I'll give you a clue. We are hopeful come the 17th, there'll be no more SOE. So you know the limitations. Once the limitations are removed, what is afforded to the union?
1: OJS says workers remain on 2019 salaries and accused TSTT's leadership of failing to adequately reward employees despite the company's reported financial performance. The union said it had proposed September 14th, 16th and 18th as dates to meet with the company but had not yet received a response. With thousands of people detained under preventive detention orders, not released without charge, criminologist Dr. Randy C. Basad says a state of emergency should not become the country's main crime-fighting tool. Dr. C. Basad says state of emergency detentions come with major human rights concerns and should not replace effective policing. He acknowledges data showing a drop in crime, but says governments must also consider the intended and unintended consequences, including an erosion of public trust in the police service. Dr. C. Basad says the ultimate test is whether police can successfully arrest and prosecute persons for crimes.
3: We need to recognize that we have to move beyond such extraordinary measures which could be construed, you know, as an infringement of human rights. So really what we need to do is, if we know that certain persons are engaged in crime, we have to find a way that creates a more permanent solution to that particular problem.
1: To achieve this, Dr. C. Basad says all crime-fighting mechanisms, including the use of technology, must be improved and utilized to its full extent. Tobago's airport is getting a legal name change ahead of the opening of its new terminal. A legal notice dated September 11th replaces the term Crown Point Airport with A&R Robinson International Airport. The airport's Restricted Areas Amendment Order 2026 was signed by Homeland Security Minister Roger Alexander. The airport was previously listed as Crown Point Airport under the Airport Authority of TNT Act. Its boundaries are also expected to be updated to reflect the airport's expansion. Well, stay tuned for comprehensive coverage of these stories in our major newscast at 7 p.m. on CNC3 and across all digital platforms.
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My third hour with you here on your 95, the ultimate one for your drive time. 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

at the disco right there, you always got to have high hopes. Hopes in whatever it is you're doing or whatever it is you're facing in life. Always try your best to look at the positives, even though it's easier saying that than it actually is most times. 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But no need to overstress yourself. Try your best to take care of yourself. Take some deep breaths, whatever it is you may be doing throughout the day, throughout your afternoon, your evening, whatever time. Make sure, get your rest, drink lots of water, and take care of yourself out there, TNT. It's not an easy world. The place is super hot and things aren't that nice all throughout the world. But at the same time, you can still find some positives each and every day. Like, you wake up and you're here. So, that right there, big positive. 6:32 and we are cruising. And let me tell you, you want to get ready for Music Memories. It's happening September 27th. We're headed to the Lobby Paria Suites from 3 to 5. And we're going to be celebrating the anniversary of the legendary Ishmael the Demolition Man. You're going to be enjoying yourself hits from the 80s, 90s and 2000s with music by Hitman, Howie T and more. 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Katy Perry coming in for you with Teenage Dream.

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1: 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And we're going to be celebrating the anniversary of the legendary Ishmael the Demolition Man. 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

0: excitement is coming to the Caribbean as the Limacol Women's Caribbean Premier League takes over from September 5th to September 17th. Catch the Trinbago Knight Riders, Barbados Tridents, Jamaica Empress, and Guyana Amazon Warriors battling it out for the Women's Caribbean Premier League glory. 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